0: throwback hip hop and R&B. Hey, it's me, Cappuccino, and you know I had to slide in your man Drake, right? By the way, speaking of Drake, he's been nominated for Best Hip Hop and Best Album at the VMAs. My question is, though, what album are we talking about? Because the guy dropped 3 albums on one night. So which album is up for best album? I'm curious about that. But I tell you what, we can find out on Sunday. Yep. Make sure you guys tune in on CBS and Paramount Plus to check out the VMAs. I've got Genuine's Pony on the way. Lovers and Friends for you. And you know what? Tupac, a classic, I Get Around, is coming up in just minutes right here with all of your favorite throwbacks.
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1: May not be there when you call, but baby, hey, it's me, Cappuccino, hanging out all on this TGI Friday with you. I tell you what, stick around. We got some Simple That Freak Me headed your way. I've got Sean Paul. We're going to slide in some TLC, plus The Weeknd, who says no, he is not going to retire that stage name at all. He thought about it. He's like, you know what? I'm good with it. We keeping The Weeknd. All that and more coming at you guys. And look, did you guys get a chance to check out the reboot of A Different World? 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
1: You guys ready for the weekend? It is that TGI Friday. I'm Cappuccino, hanging out till 7 o'clock. And coming up, we got some Usher headed your way. Biggie, give me one more chance. Plus, we got some Nelly with that Hot and Her. And I will tell you, I don't know about y'all, but I've definitely been feeling that brisk breeze coming through. Not that summertime weather. It's going to be more like sweater weather. Sweater weather real soon, all right? Also, speaking of sweater weather, you know who's going to pop out? Your girl is defrosting right now. I'm talking about Mariah Carey, y'all. Get this. You know how she is with her Christmas hit song, All I Want for Christmas Is You, right? Well, she's announced she's going on a UK Christmas tour, including performing that hit song as well as many others. And you know what? I think it'll work.

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0: 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Hey, I'm Cappuccino, getting ready to wrap up my time with you guys for your TGI Friday. And look, Snoop Dogg, oh my gosh, I tell you what, if y'all missed out on this past weekend's iHeartRadio Music Festival presented by Capital One, you know, it went down in Vegas. A lot of folks hit that stage, from Cardi B to our girl Ciara, dancing on stage, bringing it on. Looked amazing. Oh my gosh. Snoop Dogg brought out special guests too. 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All right. I've got T-Pain trying to buy you a drink coming up. Bell Biv DeVoe headed your way. 50. 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

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I've got classic Wheezy Lollipop on the way, but right now, let's crash out. 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

0: 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Dola White hanging with you on this Friday evening. 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
2: My girl just caught me.
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3: Say it wasn't you.

0: 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Who is this?
1: It's Demetrius.
0: Demetrius, are you ready to play random ass trivia for no damn reason, for absolutely nothing?
1: Yeah.
0: All right, here's how it works. I'm going to ask you a random ass trivia question. If you get the answer wrong, you win absolutely nothing. However, you get the answer right, you also win absolutely nothing. Do you understand?
1: All right.
0: All right, Demetrius, here's your question. Kanye West, Through the Wire, famously sampled what Chaka Khan song?
1: Oh, my God. I don't know.
0: It's Through the Fire, Demetrius. That was a layup. You didn't get that right, which means you won absolutely nothing, but it doesn't really matter. You won't win anything anyway, so who really cares? Thank you so much for playing, homie.
1: All right.
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0: Dola White hanging with you on this Friday evening. I've got requests out of way for T.I. and Rihanna, Live Your Life, plus Game and 50, How We Doing, Groove Theory, Tell Me, you're all

0: 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T.I., Rihanna, Live Your Life. Dola White hanging with you on this Friday evening. Got requests on the way for Groove Theory, Tell Me, Blunts, Game and 50, How We Do coming up as well. But right now, we got to talk about our 2026 IR Radio Music Festival. That went down last weekend in Vegas, presented by Capital One. You can relive some of the biggest moments. Catch Snoop Dogg, bring out Wiz Khalifa for a special performance. Catch Cardi doing Cardi things on stage. She killed it. Ciara was my favorite, though. Ciara's pregnant. Like, pregnant. Like, you can tell visibly that she's pregnant. And she was up there dancing like she wasn't pregnant. It was just like her regular show, which is amazing to me, because I think that probably is a lot harder to do the thing she was doing on that stage pregnant than not being pregnant. So check it out. See it all. 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

0: 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Next, Too Close. Dola White hanging with you on this Friday evening. Got requests on the way for Snoop Dogg, Drop It Like It's Hot. Plus, Destiny's Child, Say My Name, coming up as well. But right now, we got to take it back 22 years ago. These are your top five songs on this date in 2004. At number five, one of my favorite Alicia Keys songs ever, Diary, was your number five song. Number four, Nelly and Jaheim, My Place. Number three, Jadakiss and Anthony Hamilton, Why? Number two, a classic, Sierra, Petey Pablo, Goodies. And the number one song on this date in 2003, Fat Joe, Remy Ma, the Terror Squad, Lean Back. They had us all leaning back. There you go, your top five from 2004.
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5. Fat Joe and Ashanti was love. Lola White hanging with you on this Friday evening. I've got requests out of way for 50 PIMP, plus Mariah Carey, Always Be My Baby, and Kanye Gold Digger all on the way as well. 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

0: Jack's Hip Hop and R&B, 50 P.I.M.P. Dola White hanging with you on this Friday evening. Got requests on the way from Mariah Carey, Always Be My Baby, plus Kanye Gold Digger coming up as well. 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Jasmine, what you crashing out about?
1: 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These kids is hella bad, both of them.
0: Jasmine, this is why my wife and I only had one kid. And my daughter's not bad. I would never say she was bad. She's just a lot. 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Having more than one, I can't imagine how much more that would be. 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I hope you get a break soon, Jasmine. 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

0: Throwbacks, hip-hop, and R&B. Who is this?
1: Donnie.
0: Donnie, are you ready to play random-ass trivia for no damn reason for absolutely nothing?
1: Let's do it.
0: All right, here's how it works. I'm going to ask you a random-ass trivia question. If you get the answer wrong, you win absolutely nothing. However, you get the answer right, you also win absolutely nothing. Do you understand?
1: Yeah, I got you.
0: All right, Donnie, here's your question. What rapper released the 2005 album, The Documentary? You're going to make noises and not know this, huh? The correct answer is Game.
1: That's crazy.
0: So you didn't get that right, which means you won absolutely nothing, but it doesn't really matter. You won't win anything anyway, so who really cares? Thank you so much for playing, homie.
1: All right.
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0: 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Kim and 50 Magic Stick. Dola White hanging with y'all on this Friday evening. Got requests out of Wave of Nelly. Ride with me, Bluz. Eminem, my name is, coming up as well. Right now, let's talk about our 2026 iHeartRadio Music Festival. That went down last weekend in Vegas. Incredible. 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

0: Okay, it's Hooptown 101.5. Jay, don't walk away. Dola White hanging with you on this Friday evening. Got requests on the way for Rihanna and Jay, Umbrella, plus Dre and Snoop, the next episode coming up as well. Right now, let's take it back to 04. These are your top five songs on this date in 2004. Number five, one of my favorite Alicia Keys songs ever, Diary. Number four, Nelly and Jaheim, My Place. Number three, Jadakiss, Anthony Hamilton, Why. Number two, a classic, Sierra, Petey Pablo, Goodies. And the number one song on this date in 2004, Fat Joe, Remy Ma, The Terror Squad, Lean Back. There you go, your top five from 04.
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0: 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Sierra Goodies. Dola White hanging with you on this Friday evening. 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Right now, it's time to crash out. 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

0: Hands, Hoop Town 101.5. Who is this?
1: Alexis.
0: Alexis, are you ready to play random ass trivia for no damn reason for absolutely nothing?
1: I am.
0: All right, here's how it works. I'm going to ask you a random ass trivia question. If you get the answer wrong, you win absolutely nothing. However, you get the answer right, you also win absolutely nothing. Do you understand?
1: Yeah, I'm ready.
0: All right, Alexis, what rapper released the mixtape Kush and Orange Juice?
1: Oh, I don't know.
0: Not even going to take a guess. That's an easy one. That was Wiz Khalifa. So you didn't get that right, which means you won absolutely nothing, but it doesn't really matter. You won away anyway, so who really cares? Thank you so much for playing, Alexis.
1: All right.
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Happy Saturday. It's Ashley with 2 E's on air, trying to hold you down for the weekend. Before we get into it, rent due. That's really what's coming. But when can you re-up off some extra cash? A few in the 6 minutes. I got Luda up next.

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0: 101.5. So it's getting about that time. Time for you to win some cash because rent about to be due. So that's your Tui's on air. Well, thankfully, you're not too far away. Literally next week, October 5th, we're going to start bringing back those keywords to win that $1,000. Right in time for the holidays, Halloween, what else? Thanksgiving, Christmas, or whatever holiday that you celebrate. It's right in time for that. So make sure you tune in every morning starting October 5th, starting at 9 a.m. every hour. Into those keywords, your shot at the bag. I got En Vogue up next and Fab on the way.
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0: If you miss Snoop, if you miss Ciara, if you miss Cardi B, they all shut it down in Vegas at our iHeartRadio Music Festival. But you can go ahead and catch them again. Just make sure that you stream it on Hulu and Disney Plus starting October 1st. 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

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So Outkast is suing a rapper who goes by Overcast by saying allegedly that because their names are so similar that they the rapper is benefiting off of Outkast's brand, I guess. 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I mean, this got 50 up next.

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1: 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What you gonna do with that $1,000? 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
1: So we just saw him in Vegas at our Harbor New Music Festival. But shout out to Snoop Dogg. He will be hosting the VMAs tomorrow. And apparently Madonna, in the year of 2026, she is the most nominated. So that's interesting. We'll get into Dr. Dre at TLC's up next.
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1: We knew as soon as they brought this case back to trial 30 years later, it had Netflix written all on it. Now, I don't know that it's Netflix that's going to pick it up, but the production on the Tupac murder case trial with Keith D is definitely happening. 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So, tune in, Got More Money, More Problems, and Juvie up next.
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1: Dasher with two E's. Thanks so much for tapping in with us. Is Chris Brown the king of R&B? I asked that this week because he self-proclaimed while cussing out a journalist, said that he was the king of R&B. And you know, a lot of people from a certain generation and era would probably say so. But is he to you is the question. Chime in. We'll get into Aaliyah and Jay-Z on the way. It's Ashley with two E's.
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0: 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The A Different World reboot. Now, I'm seeing half and half. I haven't seen it myself yet. 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Like, it's cool. Like, you know, it's a vibe. So what is yours if you already seen it? 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I got Ice Cube up next. 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

0: hosted by Snoop Dogg, none other. He was just at our iHeartRadio Music Festival last weekend, and now he's pulling double duty as a host with Charlie XCX at the MTV VMAs tomorrow. Now, Madonna is the most nominated of the night. I'm just going to set that right there. That should give you the precedent of what it's going to be like. All right, since we got Dr. Dre, Cameron's up next.
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1: 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Today is Serena Williams' birthday. Shout out to her, as well as Zoe Perry. Who else is familiar to me? Christina Milian. Happy birthday to you, sis. Christina Milian, happy birthday to you. I want to get your birthday shout out on, but let me know. 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It's Ashley with the two E's on air. Stay tuned. I got Montel and Job next.
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1: It's Chris, the King of R&B. 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Hit that red mic. He said he was. My question, do you think he is the question. I want to hear your 2 cents, because I asked that earlier this week and I almost got cussed out. What about you?
2: I think Chris Brown is definitely the king of R&B right now. Ain't nobody checking for Usher or nobody checking for R. Kelly. It's all
1: girl,
2: Chris right now.
1: I ain't gonna say that about Usher. I mean, I think Usher is definitely still in the conversation. Usher always gonna be in the conversation to me. But again, that's me. I don't know how old you is. That's another question. Let's do Little Chris next on the way.
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Big Boys Neighborhood, ladies and gentlemen, have you subscribed to all four of our YouTube channels as of yet? 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
1: Ain't nothing like the old school.
0: This right here is no different. Throwbacks. 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

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Big Boys Neighborhood, let's go to get it to your phone tap right here. This is $55 Clyde. This Luther calls Clyde to find out where is his $50 that Clyde owes him, man. And I love how the lady gets on, the lady on the other end. Dude, if we got to the point where you want somebody to take a note, she took great notes, even the threats. Yes, let's go to get it to your phone tap

0: Hello,
1: man. Speak to
0: Max is calling.
1: Yeah, could you tell him that it's Luther and I want my damn money?
0: Well, he at work right now.
1: Why he not giving me my money?
0: I don't even know if he owe you some money.
1: He owe me some money.
0: But then you got to catch up with him to get your money.
1: Well, let me, you give him money. He owe me $55. Can I come by and get it from you?
0: I don't even know you.
1: My name is Luther, damn it.
0: Well, don't cuss at me.
1: I'm sorry. Every time I call the house, they say, oh, don't went to work. For a nigga that work all the time, he sure can't pay his debts.
0: Is he? Sometimes he do double shifts now.
1: You know what? How can a nigga work a single and a double shift and not give me my $55?
0: Well, you know what, Luther? I can't even answer that.
1: But you know what? I'm sorry for calling your house. I thought I heard somebody in the background saying,
0: tell me.
1: But that was me. Well, you got a deep voice. I thought it was him.
0: Well, because that was me, because I know I got a deep voice.
1: Yeah, yeah.
0: I got a lot of sisters, and they say we sound alike.
1: So all the girls sound like men in your family?
0: Yes, we sound just like my mother.
1: Damn. Okay, well, can you do me this favor? Can you write down a little note for him?
0: Okay, Luther.
1: Oh,
0: okay.
1: You dirty, rotten You know you owe me $55. I'ma get you, Clyde. I'ma get you.
0: Okay.
1: I'ma get you twice.
0: Okay.
1: If I don't have my $55, I'm gonna smoke some Keel.
0: Smoke some Keel. Okay.
1: He a dirty
0: Okay.
1: And he owe me $55.
0: Okay.
1: And I know the standing right there, or he on the other phone.
0: Well, I won't lie to you, because I see you very upset.
1: You know what? I'm off to the highest of activity. Now, what's your name?
0: This
1: read that back to me.
0: You low down, dirty I want my $55. Or I'ma smoke some Keel.
1: Mm-hmm.
0: I'ma get you twice.
1: All right. Well, thank you so much. I appreciate your time.
0: Okay.
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1: And do continue to hang with us in the neighborhood, Louis G. Pusha T, what you got?
2: Yeah, so allegedly a whole Pusha T and Pharrell album got leaked. The fans happened to find a verse where Pusha T's dissing Drake. Allegedly.
0: Said dissing who?
2: Drake.
0: There it is. Yep. All right, we'll come back. We'll figure it out. We'll get to the bottom of it. Y'all continue to hang with us in the

0: Big Boy Neighborhood Luigi is up in here. Lou Dog, Pusha T. What we got, my brother?
1: All right, so allegedly. There was a big leak over the weekend, and an entire Pusha T and Pharrell Williams album surfaced online. The leakers added, like, these OVO sound tags and everything on it. They mixed it together because it was only parts of it, so they kind of put it together so you can, like, peep it all out in, like, 26 minutes. Mm-hmm. It, like, instantly got taken down.
0: Oh.
1: But before it got taken down, and you can't really find it anywhere, but there's some audio that leaked about Pusha T allegedly dissing Drake.
2: Drake! Rich when he's scared of the youth. Theo Settlemeyer in a cheap suit. We call you Susie Suing in the group.
3: In the group.
2: Stay tuned. I keep you in the loop. Duck, duck, goose with the coop.
3: With the coop.
2: Playing whack-a-mole with my head out the roof. Start looking for proof, you get the truth. You thought your nigga was rich, you wearing dupes. None of you pass me first. Push a T known for nasty work. Stop me, gotta crash me first.
3: Crash.
2: I emerge from such unscratched reverse. You out of gas. Alas, what's the cause? The light's on now, everybody pause for all your dogs, all your little blogs. Trying to apologize, I watch you all crawl.
0: Man, so they saying that could be AI too?
1: Yeah, so now they're saying it could be AI.
0: About it. I don't know what I'm listening to sometimes.
1: Yeah. You just never know.
0: Louis, it does sound dirty enough.
1: Yeah.
0: To be real.
1: Gotcha.
0: Like, as far as like the acoustic, the sound,
1: yeah.
0: Like what you're hearing, it sounds dirty enough and muddy enough to be real, but.
1: Yeah.
0: I don't know.
1: They're saying it could be AI using his voice and whatever. You know, there's certain things you can obviously use now.
0: I hate that we got to question everything. Like
4: yeah.
0: That.
4: Yeah, yeah, right? I literally question everything.
0: Yeah, man.
1: Nothing's officially came
0: out. Are we really here?
4: Yeah. For real.
0: Are we really?
4: Gosh, man. Are we really guaranteed human?
0: Yeah, come on. Jesus Christ.
1: Whatever it is, yeah, if it is a diss, Pusha T a long time ago kind of mentioned that he's like, won't talk about Drake anymore. Like, that thing was kind of just.
0: Right.
1: Or like water under the bridge or whatnot. So him, if it is something that will be coming out, or what if it gets taken out now because of this leak and we're never going to see the light of day of it in its full version, you know what I mean?
0: And it could,
1: with some Pharrell music.
0: Could it have been before?
1: Yeah, that's true.
0: You know, could it be an old verse, like whatever it is. But, and that's also one of the things where if it is real, who let it out?
1: Yeah, no.
0: Who let it out, man?
5: That's what they do. They test it, and then they'd say, like, if it's whack, oh, that was AI, and then I'm not going to do it.
4: That's something.
0: Well, ain't nothing coming from Pusha T that's going to be whack where you got to test it.
4: Yeah.
5: That's true.
1: Man, especially with Pharrell involved, bro.
0: Come on, man. We told him, Lou.
1: Yeah, man. Check yourself at the door, bro.
0: You're going to check yourself before you begin to wreck yourself.
5: I'm out.
0: We told him, man.
1: Yeah.
0: Put your purse down.
4: You should have known.
0: Hey, stop that.
5: Fine, I'll stay.
0: All righty now. Y'all continue to hang with us in the neighborhood, Big Boy Neighborhood.

0: got LL, Busta Rhymes, Mary J,
1: the queen of hip-hop and R&B,
0: and more in the palm of your hands. 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Throwbacks.

0: Big Boy Big Neighborhood, Mariana in the Neighborhood, Marty to the party. I'm going to tell you, man, you are bold to share this story.
1: Yeah. Very much. Yeah. I think so. I'm low-key embarrassed, but I feel like I had to. You know, I drove to Vegas over the weekend for the iHeart Festival, and when I was on my way back, I stopped by to get gas. And, you know, I'm tired. I'm like, I put gas, and when
0: what
1: I left...
0: What time is this?
1: This is like maybe 11:30 a.m.
0: A.m.? Okay.
1: Yes.
0: Gotcha.
1: So I'm thinking, oh, whatever. I filled up my gas tank, and you know, I put the, what is that thing
0: the
1: called?
0: Nozzle.
1: The nozzle in there.
2: The thingy.
1: Yeah, the little gun that you put in your car. And I left it there, and then I leaned on my car. And when I leaned on my car, I felt like kind of like something was moving. Like I was like dizzy a little bit, but I was like, am I just tired?
0: Yeah,
1: long Vegas weekend. I didn't even drink that much, but I was still like, maybe I'm a little hungover, I guess. Come to find out, my car was on D.
0: Like, so still in drive.
1: Still in drive. Like,
3: it was moving down.
1: Yes, dude. It was moving slowly while I was pumping gas. And I still was like, am I tripping or am I just spinning?
0: Is it an earthquake?
1: Yeah, like it was like, it wasn't until a lady walked out of the gas station store when she gave me a weird look. And I'm like, like that was kind of weird. So I go inside my car and I notice it, and I'm like, bro, I'm thinking, what if my car blows up? Like, because I was always told you're never supposed to put gas in your car if your car is on.
0: I always leave my car on, but
1: okay, thank God.
2: Wait, you just leave your car on when you pump gas?
0: Yeah, I always do.
2: Yeah. Wait,
1: that was the first time that ever happened to me.
2: Why?
0: Most times I do. Most times I do.
1: What?
2: Yeah. Are you allowed to do that?
0: It's not car.
1: I think so.
2: I just mean, is it like safe?
1: I thought in Arizona, hey, my car would blow up.
0: But they say the same thing about, do you use your cell phone? That's the one thing I make sure I don't do.
2: Yes.
1: But you don't use your cell phone?
4: No, you cannot.
0: You're not supposed to. You never seen people blow up? I see more of that.
4: Yes. You're not supposed to use your cell phone next to the gasoline station. Yeah. It's right there.
0: And then if you're using it or you magnetize, you got to touch something metal. Beforehand.
1: Wait a minute. I never heard about that because I always do Apple Pay.
0: Oh, really though?
1: No,
4: you can do it. It can cause a spark. A lot of people blow up like that. Yeah.
1: Wow.
3: It says it's a myth, bro.
4: No. Well, I see videos.
0: I saw videos before all the AI garbage. Right? Nah, brother.
4: No,
1: I don't believe that. I'm not going to use my phone anymore.
0: Nah, they can admit that out on AI, but nah, bro.
4: The gasoline station,
0: when you see, if you see the warnings, it's right on the pump.
4: Yeah, it's on the pump.
1: What?
0: It's on the pump.
1: Are you serious? Crazy.
0: Look at the warnings are on the pump, Louis. Yep, so whatever you're looking at is bull crap.
1: My God.
0: My car
1: was still off, though. So I guess I just must have turned my car off on drive.
0: And it was still in drive?
1: Drive, yeah. Yeah, because it was moving slowly.
0: Damn,
1: that's why
0: that.
1: I was tripping, because it was like very slow, and I'm like, oh.
4: Yeah,
0: the car was very slow?
1: Yeah, the car was very slow. The car.
4: It becomes like neutral.
1: Yeah. So I was embarrassed.
0: So you're doing your own stunts and everything.
4: Wow. Yeah. Ghost ride the whip.
0: I heard that, man. Next thing, she's going to smoke a cigarette next to it.
4: Yeah.
0: You know what I'm saying?
1: I
0: wonder why she came in charred. Y'all continue to hang with us in the neighborhood, Big Boy Neighborhood.
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0: 101.5 Hoop Town. Big Boy Neighborhood, Jesus Sepulveda's up in here. Jesus, hang loose. What you got, my brethren?
1: I just hate going on like social media and finding fake content.
0: Oh, my God.
1: You know what I mean? Like, there's content, it's content, but fake content really, like, you know, grinds my gears. Okay? There's certain things that, like, I've noticed, and I thought it was just me, but there's people that create, like, fake podcasts. Mm-hmm. Like, they don't even have a podcast. They're just talking to a camera, put a little music behind it, and make it seem like it's legit.
0: Right. Content.
2: There's a new trend going on social media where people are staging fake podcasts. They're pretending to have conversations with people who aren't actually there. See? And it's freaking me out. Here's an example.
3: I don't ever want a problem. But if they want a problem, no problem. I'm a peaceful man. I choose peace every single day. I don't look for conflict. I don't chase.
2: There's nobody else on the other side of that podcast. It never cuts to another person. There's no long form version of this thing.
0: And he used 50 Cent. 50 Cent said that.
1: Right, yeah, that's man.
4: Good Lord. Let me finish up.
2: I'm mad people are doing this. Am I overreacting or is this absolute lunacy? And we should all be concerned that the representation of reality is replacing reality.
3: People buy time, poor people buy things, middle class people buy the appearance of being rich. That's why they stay middle class.
2: It wasn't enough that we had to worry about the media and the government deceiving us on a daily basis, but now our fellow human being is just, they're taking part in it as well. Just talk to the camera. Make your points at the camera. Talk to us as an audience. But that doesn't work as well. For the algorithm, human beings are more inclined to engage with a video if it seems like a genuine, authentic conversation is being listened into rather than one that's been prepared and delivered to them through the camera.
1: Yeah, dude.
0: Have y'all seen this?
5: I've seen a bunch of these.
0: It'll be like a camera angle, and the person could be sitting there with a mic and everything. Oh, and I'm like, stop it.
5: I was literally looking at it right now. That is wild. Like, the angle really looks like they're talking to someone.
1: Yeah, and there's no long form. You can't find it anywhere. And you're just like, well, what's going on here? You just like put a little music behind it and say the most cliche thing. You can literally put any type of sad music and just say anything. Like, listen, I know what you are, but what am I? What am I? If they come at you and talk to your face, talk to the hand.
0: Yeah.
1: Talk to the hand.
0: You know, a wise man once told me that
1: this is what I'm talking about.
0: If you look within yourself, you wouldn't have to find yourself outside of yourself.
1: That's what I'm talking about. That's what I'm talking about.
6: Did you know that Fuzzy Wuzzy was a bear? But Fuzzy Wuzzy had no hair. Oh, now, Fuzzy Wuzzy, was he fuzzy?
1: Oh my God.
0: That is real, man.
5: If you look at the end of the tunnel, you're at the end of the tunnel.
1: Oh bars! God. That's what I'm saying!
0: Let me tell you.
1: I can get through the day now.
0: People always tell you that there is a light at the end of the tunnel. Sometimes it could be a train.
5: What?
0: Just be careful what tunnel you choose to go down, because every tunnel is not a funnel. Thank you.
1: Yeah, man. See what I'm saying? Anybody can do that.

0: Barbies.
1: Bro. We should have recorded that.
2: Yeah, anyone. I'm telling you, bro.
3: That was beautiful.
2: That's content.
4: 20 like, million views.
2: Like, what did old girl say? Like, the job, you love your job.
3: Don't love your job, job your love. Job,
2: yeah, job your love. Man. Like, that would work over this. Say it, Lou.
3: Don't love your job. Job your love.
2: Bars.
4: Bars. There's someone right now going, oh my God.
2: Man, now this changed my life. Follow us for daily affirmations.
1: Daily affirmations.
2: You continue to hang with us in the neighborhood, man. Big Boy's Neighborhood.

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Big Boys Neighborhood, ladies and gentlemen, have you subscribed to all four of our YouTube channels as of yet? 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We're here to entertain you. Yep. 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

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Big Boy Big Neighborhood. Boy. All right, and now it's about that time for your phone tap, courtesy of your good friend, Mr. Luther Lufe. This one right here is trunk. This is what Luther calls the mechanic to help him get, because he locked himself in his trunk. Let's go ahead and get into your phone tap on the 10s right here. Big Boy Big Neighborhood. Boy.

0: Service.
1: Hi, how you doing? My name is Luther. I was calling about it. I have a couple questions. I really did it this time. I locked myself in my trunk.
0: You locked yourself in the trunk?
1: Well, I put myself in the trunk and locked it. I mean, I didn't accidentally lock myself in here. But I was just wondering how would I go about getting out of here. I'm on my cell phone. And
0: okay, the latch is on the inside, but you're going to have a tool to take the bolts off of it.
1: Where am I going to get a tool from?
0: Call the police department.
1: I can't call the police because I got two warrants.
0: You might want to try to kick the back seat panel down.
1: Kick it down?
0: Kick it.
1: Could you hold on for a second?
0: Sure.
1: Hold on. Boom! And what am I kicking for here?
0: The back part of the seat. See if you can kick that forward.
1: Oh! I think I broke my toe.
0: See if they can...
1: And I can't kick my seats. How much is that going to cost?
0: Sir, I cannot send somebody from my place to come help you.
1: So if I kick down the seats, will you pay for them?
0: No, sir.
1: It's your idea.
0: You're the one that's calling for help. I told you, call 911.
1: You know what? I'm not even in the mood nor in the right amount of space to argue with you right now. Hold on.
0: An idiot locked himself in the trunk of his car and he can't get out.
1: Excuse me?
0: Yeah.
1: I'm not a fucking idiot.
0: Well, you need to call 911.
1: But I'm not a fucking idiot, okay?
0: All right.
1: That's not very nice. So you've never been locked in your trunk?
0: No, sir. I've never been locked in my trunk.
1: Oh, so I must be a fucking idiot then.
2: Hello?
1: Hello?
0: Yes.
1: Not you, sir. Hello? Is there somebody out there?
2: Are you in there?
1: I'm in the trunk.
2: Oh,
1: help!
2: God.
1: Hold on. There's somebody out here.
0: Okay.
1: I'm in the trunk.
2: You're right in there.
0: Just walked by his car.
1: I'm in the trunk.
2: The keys
1: are in the front seat.
2: Are they coming to help you?
1: Yeah, the guy just called me a f***ing idiot, but I'm going to make a complaint about
2: him
1: later.
2: I'm going to get the keys.
1: Please, they're in the front seat. Okay. Oh, this f***ing started my car up. She's driving me the f*** out of here. Oh.
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0: to the party. What you got, my love?
1: Congrats to Janae's new album, West Side Whimsy. Yeah.
0: She Janae just, Aiko, congratulations.
1: Yes, sir. She just earned first number one album on the Billboard 200.
0: Man, we're going to come back and we're going to celebrate the queen. Y'all continue to hang with us in the neighborhood.

0: 1015 Hoop Town. Big boy neighborhood, Mariana in the neighborhood, Mari to the party, Janae Aiko, come on,
1: yes,
0: love.
1: Yes, sir. You already know I'm happy to talk about her, and congrats on her new album, because she just earned her first number one album on the Billboard 200.
0: Oh, here now, man. And the album is?
1: Westside Whimsy.
0: I love it, man. Shout out to Janae Aiko. Yes. Pure talent, too.
1: Absolutely. Pure from beginning talent, to the end, it's giving very West Coasty. I mean, the features on the album. I feel like I've literally been listening to that album since it dropped.
0: Yeah.
1: And every week, I feel like I have a new favorite song.
0: Man, I was not every week. It just came out. Every day, probably.
1: Yeah.
0: But it was crazy because I remember that when it dropped, the next day, you was over there singing the lyrics. I was like, damn, she learned this already?
1: Yes.
0: That's always like, man, she got to be a Janae Aiko ghostwriter or something.
2: Right.
1: But no, but today, or starting this week, my favorite is I Don't Mind, which was one of Louis' favorite songs.

0: about it, but yep. some people snuck right past them.
1: Yes.
2: What you listening to,
1: when
2: man?
1: When I heard it, I automatically was like, wait, this sounds so familiar. Am I tripping? Am I, you know? But then...
0: So familiar.
1: You know what? It did sound very familiar, okay? Yeah. And then I looked
0: I'm
1: it
0: down,
1: up.
0: Dude.
1: Yes, dude, okay. I looked it up.
0: She looked it up.
1: And she actually reworked Ice Cube's iconic You Know How We Do It.
3: You know how we do it.
0: Yeah. I love how they tested just enough.
1: Perfect.
0: They tested just enough.

0: glad at you. Go ahead now.
1: Yes.
0: She got a great album, dude.
1: Great album. Great album. Great energy. I can't wait for her tour. Yeah, I'm here
0: man.
1: For it.
0: Yeah, well, it'll probably not be in here.
1: I know.
0: Right. Not right in here, man. But we'll go to it wherever she do it
1: yes,
0: at.
1: Yes, wherever she at.
0: Were you in the building, Marty, when she came in? She did like the performance for us?
1: I did. I wasn't here.
0: Oh,
1: no.
0: No, not Noah. It was Janae Aiko.
1: Oh, okay.
0: Yeah, Janae Aiko, man. Not Noah.
1: No, I love it. Especially with that song. Larry June is featured on the album. So it's like, nice. It gives off like the perfect slow vibe with the ad-libs. I don't know.
0: Hey, Lou, and that was one of your first picks?
2: Yep, 1,000%.
0: Yeah. Go ahead now.
1: Yeah, very early.
3: West Side.
0: Look at this guy over here. Now he's going to be all earthy and going to try to dress like Janae.
2: I'm like crystals.
1: Yeah. Meditate.
0: Yeah, man.
4: I wear a skirt. I don't know.
0: Dang, you know man. I mean? Stop it. All righty.
4: Bad over here.
0: Yeah, man.
1: Shout out Janae.
0: Those are inside. Y'all continue to hang with us in the neighborhood. Big boy.

0: Hooptown 101.5. Big Boy Neighborhood, Jesus Sepulveda is up in here. Jesus, hang loose. Come on, man.
1: Okay, if you split, you know, with your significant other, if you guys were to split and then you had to drop off the baby, wouldn't it be right to, like, meet the person at the, you know?
0: Oh, you talking about, like, if you, like, custody?
1: Yeah,
0: like custody. Say, oh, we have a meeting spot.
1: Right, a meeting spot. Gotcha, and, you know, you drop off the kid and stuff. Like, well, there's this video of this girl who, like, wants to meet her, like, ex-boyfriend's girlfriend.
0: Oh,
1: I think it's only right. Oh, yeah.
2: Can you bring Liz back to mom, please?
3: She needs to meet me if she's going to be around my son. You would want the same thing if there was a man around your son. She needs to say hello at least.
2: She doesn't need to say
3: hello. Yes, she does. She needs to shake my hand if that's what... If she's going to be around my son and watch him, she does need to say hello. Oh, she's not?
2: No.
3: Oh, okay. Okay. Hello?
4: Oh. I don't get situations like that.
1: I do.
4: As a man, you should have the full-on respect for your baby's mom.
1: Yes.
4: Like, you should, you know what I mean? Like, not even bring her along on the drop-off. Like, don't bring your chick to the drop-off. Don't, you know what I mean? Don't bring her to no family events. Like,
1: yeah,
4: just have that respect,
1: I'm
4: bro.
1: With you on that, Lou. Wow. We don't agree on a lot of things.
4: Yeah, I know.
1: This one, we're seeing that eye. I'm the same way. Why would you bring somebody else on the drop-off and cause that little bit of drama? Yeah. I wouldn't want to see a guy.
4: Yeah.
1: And the passenger is like, bro, why is he there? And that's I also crazy. Do feel like if you're going to bring someone around my son, like, I definitely need to meet this person. Like, who is this person?
5: Yeah.
1: Like, that's my son.
0: And we,
1: like,
0: don't know the dynamic of their relationship.
1: Right.
4: Yeah, yeah, yeah.
0: But broad stroke, I feel the same. Like, yo, what's happening here?
5: Yeah. Now, does this matter if it's, like, in the beginning of the dating or, like, after years that they've been dating?
1: Well,
0: years already, it should have been established.
5: Yeah.
0: You know what I'm saying? Well, but
1: yeah, my thing is, like, I don't care if you've been talking for, like, 2 days. If they're around my son,
0: yeah.
1: I need to see what's up, what's
0: if
1: going on.
0: If you pull up to the drop off, mm-hmm. then yeah, I got to be like, yo, who's this?
5: Right. Would you be okay with, like, if they're only dating for a couple days and they meet your kid right away?
0: They got to meet me. That's what he's saying.
5: Yeah.
0: Because it'd be goofy if you just met me. For one, bringing a kid around anyway, a dude around your kid anyway, from the beginning is crazy.
1: Yep. Yeah.
0: But if it is like day two or week three or whatever. Then, like, yeah, man, if you pulling up, you're in the passenger seat.
1: Yes.
0: Then he's saying, oh, she's not going to watch him. Well, who's going to watch him?
1: Yeah. I mean, when you make the split, you don't have control over that. But what I do have control is, like, yo, I need to meet this guy. I have some words.
5: Yeah,
1: like,
5: get the vibe. Mm-hmm.
1: Which sucks, too. Like, if you have somebody that's just going to be bringing guys around, that's
0: Lou, early on with Myra.
4: Yeah.
0: Because Myra already had the little one. What was that dynamic like?
4: So I met Myra, and then we were talking for a couple months. I knew she had a daughter, so it would be like, oh, let me try to find a babysitter with the dad this weekend. But, yeah, it took like 2 months to finally meet the little one.
0: Right.
4: To meet Aliana. And then we didn't do the whole let me meet. Didn't want to meet me, or I don't know. He knew about me because he knew I worked for the
0: radio station. But also, there you'll hear a lot of ladies or even fellas, but you'll hear them say, I don't bring people around my kids.
5: Yeah.
0: And that's what Myra did.
4: Yeah, that's what Myra did.
0: She did that. Yeah. Did you know what I'm saying? I'm not going to introduce nobody to my kids until I know that there's something.
4: Then we got
0: there.
4: Serious. So, I was like,
0: Yeah.
1: That's cool. Well, I'm glad we all agreed to this.
5: Yeah.
0: There it is. All that agree, say aye.
1: Aye.
0: Y'all continue to hang with us in the neighborhood. Big Boy Neighborhood.
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0: 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We're here to entertain you.
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Throwbacks, Hoop Town 101.5. Big Boys Big Neighborhood, let's go to get it to your phone tap right here. This is $55 Clyde. This Luther calls Clyde to find out where is his $50 that Clyde owes him, man. And I love how the lady gets on, the lady on the other end. Dude, if we got to the point where you want somebody to take a note, she took great notes, even the threats. Yeah, let's go to get it to your phone tap on the 10s right here. Big Boys Big Neighborhood. Boy.

0: Hello?
1: Hello, man. Speak to
0: Max is calling.
1: Yeah, could you tell him that it's Luther and I want my damn money?
0: Well, he at work right now.
1: Why he not giving me my money?
0: I don't even know if he owe you some money.
1: He owe me some money.
0: But then you got to catch up with him to get your money.
1: Well, let me, you give him money. He owe me $55. Can I come by and get it from you?
0: I don't even know you.
1: My name is Luther, damn it.
0: Well, don't cuss at me.
1: I'm sorry. Every time I call the house, they say, oh, don't went to work. For a nigga that work all the time, he sure can't pay his debts. Is he?
0: Sometimes he do double shifts now.
1: You know what? How can a nigga work a single and a double shift and not give me my $55?
0: Well, you know what, Luther? I can't even answer that.
1: But you know what? I'm sorry for calling your house. I thought I heard somebody in the background saying,
0: tell me.
1: But well, you got a deep voice. I thought it was him.
0: Well, because
1: you
0: got me, because I know I got a deep voice.
1: Yeah,
0: and
1: yeah.
0: I got a lot of sisters, and they say we sound alike.
1: So all the girls sound like men in your family?
0: Yes, we sound just like my mother.
1: Damn. Okay, well, can you do me this favor? Can you write down a little note for him?
0: Okay, Luther. Okay.
1: You dirty, rotten You know you owe me $55. I'ma get you, Clyde. I'ma get you.
0: Okay.
1: I'ma get you twice.
0: Okay.
1: If I don't have my $55, I'm gonna smoke some Keel.
0: Okay.
1: He a dirty
0: okay.
1: And he owe me $55.
0: Okay.
1: And I know the standing right there, or he on the other phone.
0: Well, I won't lie to you,
1: cause
0: I see you very
1: upset. You know what? I'm off to the highest of activity. Now, what's your name?
0: This
1: read that back to me.
0: You low down, dirty mother. I want my $55. I'ma smoke to kill.
1: Mm-hmm.
0: I'ma get you twice.
1: All right. Well, thank you so much. I appreciate your time.
0: Okay.
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0: 5 Hoop Town. And do continue to hang with us in the neighborhood. Louis G, what you got?
1: There is a new honorary street in Chicago, yes, and Kanye sir. West was there in attendance because it was for the late mom, Dr. Donda West.
2: Yeah, man. We're going to talk about it, man. And it was a hell of a moment, too, that we got to talk about. It was straight Kanye-isms.
0: Yes.
2: Y'all continue to hang with us in the neighborhood. Big Boys Big Neighborhood. 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
1: The artists you grew up listening to were real. So are the ones we play. Guaranteed Human.

0: Louis G is up in here. What up, Lou Dog?
1: Kanye West's late mom got her own street name named after her in Chicago. Kanye West was there in attendance, and there's a lot of stations there covering it.
2: Oh, man.
1: Yeah.
3: We were talking about the street unveiling, the name Donda West Way. If Kanye was going to show up in town for this, and there you see it live.
2: Of course.
3: He is here in Chicago right now, 78th and South Shore Drive. Looks like there even may be some speaking going on here. We might be able to hear from him firsthand. Kanye West's mom cementing her spot in Chicago history today. It's an honorary street naming ceremony that you're watching right now to honor and recognize Professor Donda West, Chicago State University, taught there for more than two decades. And there is the sign right there. That's being unveiled.
4: I love that, man.
2: Wow,
1: yeah. I didn't know that. It looked like it was a beautiful ceremony. Kanye was obviously there. You could see him in the black glasses, all black outfit, leather jacket kind of situation. And at one point, they had a string on the name of the street. And when they were unveiling it.
4: Because when you do the unveiling, it's like a sleeve that go over the name.
2: Right.
4: And you pull the rope.
1: Yeah.
4: And it unveils the name.
1: And if you see the video, I don't know who was next to him who was also helping him trying to do it.
4: Yeah.
1: But he also had his hand on the string and kind of did one of those like, hey, man.
4: Yeah.
1: That's my string.
4: Because you see the dude, he had his hand on to do the unveiling.
5: Yeah.
4: And Kanye said something to him. Then he tried to move his hand just a little bit.
5: Right.
4: Then I think Kanye told him like, hey, I want to do this alone, which I could totally understand.
1: 1,000%.
4: Yeah.
1: But yeah, this was the unveiling right here.
6: So as the Alderman of the 7th Ward, it's my privilege to unveil the honorary... It is her son Ye's privilege.
7: That's right.
4: He said my privilege.
6: Congratulations.
7: Ye.
8: Three, two, one.
6: Congratulations.
4: Damn. Those emotions, though, man, that's like so beautiful and so sad at the same time. Because you know the reason behind it.
1: 1,000%. The one thing I did notice throughout all the videos that I've saw so far, there's no emotion in his face. Right. Yeah. He literally has a Kanye face, and that's it.
4: Yeah, man.
1: Just straight face.
4: I can't imagine what he's feeling on the inside.
1: Yeah.
4: I knew Ye when his mother was here.
1: Yeah.
4: And when Ye did this, Hey Mama... That was my favorite song from Ye, right? Because I had lost my mom.
1: Yeah.
4: And I remember we had a conversation on and off air, and he was like, man, he said, I made that song for your mom.
5: Mm-hmm.
4: You know what I'm saying? And then when his mom passed, dude, the next time that I saw him, like kind of right after, dude, all he did was we just cried. Because
1: crazy.
4: The song meant something different. Like for me, from the angle that it was written, that was beautiful for me. It was an honor for my mom. You know, he was like, man, I wrote that for your mom. And now... You know what I'm saying? So I can't imagine you even just getting on a plane and going back and like, man, you know, I would love to celebrate her another way.
5: Yeah.
4: But that's a beautiful celebration right there, man. So, man, that would be right there. So God bless her. God bless him, man. Y'all continue to hang with us in the neighborhood. Big Boy's Neighborhood.

0: 5 Hoop Town. Big Boy Big neighborhood. Boy. All righty now, Louis G, man. Is this a Jay-Z like sit down like a documentary?
1: Yeah,
0: something?
1: It's a documentary.
0: I haven't had a chance to watch it yet.
1: It's an 8-part series, 2 episodes have premiered. It's on HBO. It's called Jay-Z in 8. He sits down with obviously famous producer Rick Rubin, a longtime friend, and they kind of have a conversation back and forth. The cool thing that was in this whole 2 episodes is that they're really open about everything, bro. And I'm surprised Rick Rubin asked him about the relationship with him, Tupac, and Biggie, and that whole situation that was happening.
2: East Coast, West Coast beef.
3: Yeah.
2: When did it become apparent, and what was the feeling?
3: These two guys were having their disagreement, and then an entire coast jumped in and felt like, you know, it was super dangerous. Felt like
2: were they not fans of each other?
3: They were really close friends.
2: It seems like, right?
3: No, they were really close.
2: Explain
3: friends.
2: It to me. That's why I don't understand it.
3: Here's my understanding of it. Biggie and Tupac used to hang out. Tupac is getting really popular now, and now a certain element is coming around him. And Big tells Tupac, "You gotta watch those guys. I know those guys. They're not good guys. Blah blah blah." Tupac goes and tells the guys. So now the guys are mad at Biggie. He had problems with these guys who were really serious guys in the city because he had told Tupac stop hanging with them because something's going to happen. And as we fast forward, those were the guys, something happened. And instead of, I don't know what was going on with Tupac at the time. He knew that Biggie told him to warn him about these guys. He knew it was these guys and he blamed Biggie.
2: Yeah.
3: So instead of saying, "This guy warned me about these guys," he turned it into a thing like, "This is supposed to be your city. How this could happen to me in your city?" Yeah. And then from there, it took on a life of its own. And then magazines start picking it up. And it became this thing where everybody was involved. People that had nothing to do with it became involved.
0: I've never heard Jay-Z's angle.
1: Yeah.
0: And if I did, if he ever said it before, it just didn't crossed my radar, but that's a lot.
1: Yeah, and I saw the clip, and I saw a lot of comments back and forth, and one of the comments was like, "There he goes, Jay-Z again, trying to make Biggie a saint."
4: Yeah.
1: Like, you know what I mean? Trying to make Biggie the saint and Tupac kind of the villain in a sense. So, you know, obviously they were closer than obviously him and Pac's relationship.
0: Right. But. And I used to see Pac and Biggie a lot together. You know what I'm saying? Dang. And I remember one time I was in New York and Biggie was performing. He had a song called "Party and Bull" stuff. Mm-hmm. You know what I'm saying?
1: Great song.
0: Yeah.
1: Great song.
0: And Pac came out and they toured New York down.
1: That's
0: and I also, you know, you knew about the story of, you know, Biggie telling Pac about the guys.
4: Yeah.
0: You know, and then what he's talking about is when Pac got shot at the studio, he's saying like, "Dude, it was their guys." Mm-hmm. But then Pac was like, "Man, this is your city. This is not supposed to happen."
1: Yeah. Yeah.
0: But if I tell you and you go back and you tell the guys, so, you know, and that's one version of the story.
1: Yeah, Jay-Z also mentioned how that, you know, it's New York, it's big. Nobody really controlled New York at that moment. And there's a lot of bad guys everywhere.
0: Yeah,
1: and
0: man.
1: We're always trying to outdo each other in a sense. So.
0: Yeah, and that just goes to show you too, man, like being there as far as like, you know, the times and everything.
1: Yeah.
0: It's just so many different narratives, man. And no matter what angle you're coming from, the equation is still both of them are gone.
4: Yeah.
0: You know what I'm saying? And both of them are gone over like bull crap. You know what I'm saying? Yeah. But I haven't had a chance to watch that, but I will.
4: Mm-hmm.
0: Believe that. Y'all continue to hang with us in the neighborhood. Big Boys neighborhood.
5: I'm a dad searching for his son.
6: I wish I knew my dad.
7: So awesome. The girl's a daddy issues.
6: Thank you. Oh my
8: God. He's probably just out there having a great time.
5: What do you mean he's lost?
7: I'm so sorry.
8: Ah! It's rolling loud. Oh!
7: Hi, honey.
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1: We're taking you back. 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

Throwbacks, Hoop Town 101.5. Big Boy Neighborhood. Boy. All righty, now it's about that time for your phone tap. Courtesy of your good friend, Mr. Luther Lufay. This one right here is trunk. This is what Luther calls the mechanic to help him get, because he locked himself in his trunk. Let's go ahead and get into your phone tap on the 10s right here. Big Boy Neighborhood.

0: Hi, how you doing? My name is Luther. I was calling about, I have a couple questions. I really did it this time. I locked myself in my trunk.
1: You locked yourself in the trunk?
0: Well, I put myself in the trunk and locked it. I mean, I didn't accidentally lock myself in here. But I was just wondering, how would I go about getting out of here? I'm on my cell phone and...
1: Okay, the latch is on the inside, but you're going to have a tool to take the bolts off of it.
0: Where am I going to get a tool from?
1: Call the police department.
0: I can't call the police because I got two warrants.
1: You might want to try to kick the back seat panel down.
0: Kick it down?
1: Kick it.
0: Could you hold on for a second?
1: Sure.
0: Hold on. Boom. And what am I kicking for here?
1: The back part of the seat. See if you can kick that forward.
0: Oh! I think I broke my toe.
1: See if they can...
0: And I can't kick my seats. How much is that going to cost?
1: Sir, I cannot send somebody from my place to come help you.
0: So if I kick down the seats, will you pay for them?
1: No, sir.
0: It's your idea.
1: You're the one that's calling for help. I told you, call 911.
0: You know what? I'm not even in the mood nor in the right amount of space to argue with you right now. Hold on.
1: Idiot locked himself in the trunk of his car and he can't get out.
0: Excuse me.
1: Yeah.
0: I'm not a fucking idiot.
1: Well, you need to call 911.
0: But I'm not a fucking idiot, okay?
1: All right.
0: That's not very nice. So you've never been locked in your trunk?
1: No, sir. I've never been locked in my trunk.
0: Oh, so I must be a fucking idiot then.
2: Hello?
0: Hello?
1: Yes.
0: Not you, sir. Hello? Is there somebody out there?
2: Somebody in there?
0: I'm in the trunk.
2: Oh,
0: help!
2: God.
0: Hold on. There's somebody out here.
1: Okay.
0: I'm in the trunk.
2: You're right in there?
1: Let me just walk by his car.
0: I'm in the trunk.
2: The keys
0: are in the front seat.
2: Are they coming to help you?
0: Yeah, the guy just called me a f***ing idiot, but I want to make a complaint about
2: him
0: later.
2: I'm going to get the keys.
0: Please, they're in the front seat. Okay. Oh, this f***ing started my car up.
2: She's
0: driving me the f*** out of here. Oh!
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1: Big boy neighborhood.
0: All righty, now, Luigi, you were talking about Grand Theft Auto 6 that we've been waiting on.
2: Yeah.
0: Could cause some trouble.
2: It's hilarious. NBA player Steven Adams says, wait till it arrives on November 19, how some of the players, how their, performance declines.
0: Amen.
2: When it does drop.
0: It's going to be a lot of productivity.
2: Yeah.
0: Like, you're going to see it everywhere, bro. People are coming in with red eyes and baggy eyes. And once that game drops, Luigi, come back. We'll speak on it. Big boy's neighborhood.

0: Hooptown 101.5. Big Boy Neighborhood Luigi. We're speaking about it, man. GTA 6. Everyone's speaking about GTA 6.
1: Yeah, it drops November 19th. And Steven Adams from the Houston Rockets, he's the center. He was doing a press conference, and he was talking to all the reporters and telling them, like, yo, look out for all the coaches, the scouts, NBA players, NFL players. When this game drops, something's going to happen to these guys.
2: I will say, you guys should anticipate November. The performance of the league, league-wide. GTA is dropping. So look at NFL, look at all the leagues, and watch them plummet, mate. Just for the month of November, performance is going to go down. It should come back up, though. Most of the boys will get it done, but hopefully they finish game. Coaching as well, by the way. The coaching scouts are going to be horrendous, mate. Just for November. But it should bounce back in December, hopefully.
0: I can see that happening, man.
1: Yeah, dog. I think it's one of those things.
0: Not just
1: like,
0: in sports.
1: Oh, yeah, just in general. Like, once you get introduced to gaming and you get addicted to it, you're like, dude, like, one of my boys, I don't know how or what. He went from 0 to 100 in, like, a year. Like,
0: dude, gaming?
1: Gaming. Got introduced to gaming, then started buying every single console. Then it was, you know, every single game. Then it was, hey, bro, let's start a group. Hey, dude, I'm just like, fam, that's not me. Like,
0: hey, I tried you do it that, Savvy? Don't get on the mic because you're all sick. Okay.
3: Yeah. I was going to say, don't do that.
0: Yeah, he's about to lean over to Jesus mic. Jesus like, nah, man, don't do that to me.
1: But everybody's going to lock in once Grand Theft Auto drops.
0: Yeah, those that play, I can imagine what my son's school is going to look like.
1: Oh, yeah.
0: I can imagine what his eyes are going to look like. He's going to be up all night playing. I see this.
3: Yeah.
0: I see this coming, man.
3: I'm going to get into a lot of fights. Yeah. I can already see it now. Yeah, I got to set it up.
0: Productivity, you're going to go to a store. The clerk going to be tired.
1: Oh, yeah.
0: You know,
1: I bet you even on your comedy shows, you see people playing it before they go up.
3: Oh, yeah, for sure. Like people canceling gigs. I don't want to go. I don't even want to go up.
4: You got another game. $25. Eric and Jessica?
3: Yeah, $25 spot. No thanks.
4: Are you crazy as hell?
3: No, thank you, dude. Yeah, that's
0: is there anything or anyone, who or what do you wish you never got introduced to?
3: Oh.
0: You said Timu?
4: Yeah.
0: Oh, man.
1: This dude with Timu in the beginning, bro.
0: Right.
1: Can you fill out this questionnaire for me, bro? I'm trying to win a little Switch console. And I'm like, Jesus Christ. And I get all the spam mail after that. And they
0: you got that mustache off Timu. Lord have mercy. But we want to hear from you. All righty. Who or what do you wish you never got introduced to? Who or what? Man, I wish I never got introduced to some of the people that I went into the restaurant business with. Some of the most horrible spirits ever, man.
5: Are you serious?
0: Most horrible, man. When I opened up my restaurant, that address created some of the most horrible experiences for me.
3: Wow.
0: Believe that. So who or what do you wish you never got introduced to? Hit us up, Big Boys Neighborhood.

0: 101.5. Big Boy's Neighborhood, your chance to speak on it. Who or what do you wish you never got introduced to?
1: The Chargers.
0: We're going to. Don't say that,
2: I'm
0: Lou.
2: I'm just kidding, bro. I'm just kidding.
0: Don't say
2: we're
0: that.
2: We're down
0: man.
2: Bad right now. Charger fans are
0: this
2: down
0: when
2: bad.
0: This you're supposed to be a fan.
2: Yeah,
0: fan.
2: I know, man.
0: Come on, man. And don't mess up your check either.
2: We're down bad, bro.
0: That was Louie. You guys said that to the Chargers organization.
2: We're down
0: said
2: bad.
0: He wish he never got introduced to the Chargers. Let's bring Rebecca into the neighborhood and see what's going down with Rebecca. Rebecca, hello.
3: Hello.
0: Hello there. Rebecca, what do who or what do you... Rebecca, hold on, honey. There's a cadence here. Rebecca, who or what do you wish you never got introduced to, Rebecca?
3: Golfing.
0: Oh, yeah.
3: Oh, man. It's so, so expensive, even to practice. And then once you get into it, the clubs, they could go, like, for over a K.
4: $2K, like a good
0: Jesus.
4: Set of clubs is like a
0: $1,000. Let me tell you, Rebecca, that's crazy because my son, he just got introduced to golfing, right?
4: Mm-hmm.
0: And now I'll FaceTime him or something because he goes to school in Arizona. I'll FaceTime him and he's out there playing golf. And that's one of the things too where it's like they say as soon as you get introduced to it, you'll fall in love with it. Did you find that, Rebecca?
3: I do. So even though I don't play too well, I love it so much. And then when you have a good game, you're just always trying to chase that over and over again.
4: Yeah. This is true. This is true.
0: That's what my homeboy Pacey used to say about crack.
4: Yeah.
0: Yeah, man. Real talk.
4: Yeah.
0: All right.
4: That's true, though.
0: All right, now. No, that's real. That's real. Does anyone golf? Do you golf?
4: Yes, I golf.
0: Really, though?
5: I can see that.
4: Yeah, dude. I'm telling you, like, every time you play, you have bad holes, and then you get that one good hole, and you're like, oh, I might go pro.
0: You had bad holes.
4: Yeah, I had bad holes.
0: All righty now.
4: Yeah.
0: Let's bring Natalie into the neighborhood and see what's going down with Natalie up in here. Another Natalie?
4: Yes.
0: Natalie, hello.
6: Hello, it's Rio. What's up, big boy?
2: It's not Natalie?
0: Is this not Natalie?
2: Oh.
6: No, it's Nikia.
2: Go to Nikia. Six.
0: Hold on for a second. Nikia, I'm going to come back to you. Louie was just telling me I got to go to Natalie, all right? So I'm going to come back to you, Nikia. But let's bring Natalie into the neighborhood. Natalie, hello.
2: No, huh? She's not there. She hung
0: up. Wait, there's a reason why? Don't say it, just in case we can get it back on. But there was a reason why you wanted
2: Natalie
0: it on?
2: Natalie has something that I think a lot of people use right now.
4: Oh.
2: A lot of people use right now, and it's
4: really
2: starting to become an issue, bro.
4: What is
0: all
4: it?
0: All right, Nat, you got to call
2: Natalie,
0: us back.
2: Call us back.
0: You got to call us back, man. And we're getting Nikia ready for on air as
2: perfect.
0: Well, man. Big Boy Neighborhood, live radio.
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1: Big boy Big neighborhood.
0: All right, now your chance to speak on it. Who or what do you wish you never got introduced to? We were talking about how GTA 6 is coming.
2: Oh, yeah.
0: And there's some people that are saying, man, my whole life is going to change.
2: Yeah.
0: Wish I never got introduced to it. So we're going to bring Peachy into the neighborhood to see what's going down with Peachy. Peachy, hello.
3: Hello
0: and there.
3: Shout out to Virgos. Happy belated birthday.
0: Virgo season. Yes. Hello. Peachy, when's your birthday?
3: August 28th.
0: August 28th, fellow Virgo right there. All right, now, yes. Peachy, who or what do you wish you never got introduced to?
3: It's going to be a what. And ladies, if you know, you know. But that god dang rose.
0: The rose.
4: The rose.
3: Yes.
4: You guys have never heard of
2: the rose. I know what she's talking about.
0: Yeah.
2: Oh, she's being nuts.
0: Is it a pleasant thing?
4: Yeah.
3: You know.
2: Yes.
0: Oh.
2: Not that
4: There's like different kinds of roses, I think.
3: Yes,
4: there's like
3: they got a transformer one.
2: Mm-hmm. Transformer.
4: Yeah,
2: that's it. We're cooked.
3: Colors too. Mm-hmm.
2: Man, we're cooked.
0: It's roses. It's like a toy, right?
4: Yeah.
0: Oh.
4: Yeah. No.
0: And you
4: say
0: you wish you got never. You said you heard.
4: I've heard. Yeah.
0: And Peachy.
3: I've heard too. And my friend was like, "Do it," and I was like, "You know what? I did it," and you was right.
0: Yeah, she was like, "GTA 6 my ass." She was like, "I'm not getting up to go to work now."
3: Yeah. So. But

0: Rose whole virginity of not knowing.
1: Right.
0: Now anytime somebody asks me for the rose, now I know exactly what it is. When was the last time you rosed out, Peachy? Rosed out.
2: Listen, about 2-3 o'clock this morning.
0: Okay, there it is. She's like, that's why I'm in such a good mood. Hey, Peachy, are you in a relationship?
2: No, I am not.
0: Damn. See, I wouldn't even mind the assistance and the help. Right. You know what I'm saying? I ain't mad at you.
2: It's good, though. You ain't got to worry about no cheating, no nothing. Oh, loyal hands.
0: Like, you don't come home and your peachy's not there. You don't have to check your peachy's phone.
1: Independent.
0: The peachy not hanging out. I mean, the rose not hanging out with the homie.
3: Yeah.
0: You know what I'm saying?
2: I don't worry about it being stuck on GTA 6.
0: There it is. Right. You don't have to go through the rose's phone. The benefits of the rose.
1: Yeah,
0: there it
1: inspired.
0: Is right there. Hit us up, man. Who or what do you wish you never got introduced to? Y'all hit us up. Big Boys Neighborhood. Strong.

0: Hopping an RV. Hey, it's me, Cappuccino, hanging out on this Saturday until 3 o'clock. Got some TLC headed your way with Waterfalls. Got some Akon coming up, too. Even that Gangsta's Paradise. And look, you know I hit y'all off with some Busta and Mariah Carey, right? Well, y'all know this is the season for the diva to start coming out the woodworks, y'all. Because, you know, she loves her some Christmas. We all know that, too, right? In fact, her big song, All I Want for Christmas Has You, has become one of the world's most recognizable Christmas songs, all right? Even earning her first UK Christmas number one back in 2020. And speaking of which, Mariah Carey, the diva, has announced a UK Christmas tour. And I hear, you know, when you go to these concerts across the pond, it's actually cheaper. I may have to look into that. What y'all doing, huh? Make sure you stay right here and get more of your favorite throwbacks.
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3: The vibe going, giving you another throwback. Hoop Town.

0: nowadays, everybody wanna talk like they got something to say, but nothing comes out when they move their lips, just a bunch of gibberish. Back like they forgot about Dre.
1: Spokane's Hooptown 101.5. Hey, it's me, Cappuccino, and y'all, this has been a very busy week in regards to the news. I'm talking about everything from politics right on down to name brands that we wear, and I'm talking about Converse. Have you guys accepted Converse's apology? Because if you've been hiding underneath a rock, you probably didn't hear or see their ad, right? Which was a bit controversial because technically it was a picture of a woman holding a pair of Converse. But when you really look at it, because of the way the lighting is, a lot of people said that the imagery depicted KKK, the KKK hat, and the shoes that were being held by hand kind of depicted being lynched. Well, see, this is what happens when you get rid of DEI, because there's no way this ad should have come across anybody's desk and then say, okay, approve. What? And Converse did issue an apology saying, we understand why this image is deeply upsetting and recognize that we got this wrong. So they removed it from the channels and are working to remove it everywhere that it has appeared. Y'all accept that apology or what? Hey, stick around. Aaliyah's coming up. We got some Juvenile headed your way. And Jay, don't walk away, because we don't want y'all walking away from all of your favorite throwbacks.
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0: Spokane's Hooptown 101.5. Hey, I'm Cappuccino, hanging out on this Saturday with you, and I got some next coming up with that Too Close. Gonna have you snapping your fingers and so much more. And by the way, I hit y'all off with that Beyonce, right? And it made me think of her baby's daddy, aka husband, Jay-Z. You know, he's celebrating 30 years of his album, but also he has a new 8-part documentary series called Jay-Z and 8, which features him sitting down with the legendary producer, Rick Rubin. It's on HBO Max. In fact, the first two episodes premiered last Friday, and I'm mad because I didn't check it out. I said I would, but oh my gosh, I didn't. All right, so two new episodes will be released every Friday leading up to the finale on October 9th. So you got time to check it out and jump in and see what both Jay-Z and Rick Rubin are talking about. Of course, music, that's going to be one main thing, but yeah, I think I'm going to definitely get into that this weekend. Y'all stay right here so we can rock together.
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0: I know I mentioned to you guys about that Jay-Z documentary, but also speaking of things to watch, look, Thursday, the premiere of A Different World reboot hit Netflix. Oh, man. And no, I thought I was going to be watching it that day. I didn't. I did not. I ended up being busier than I thought I would. So this weekend, as I mentioned, I'm going to be trying to check out Jay-Z. I'm just going to pretty much binge watch a lot of things because we all wanted to go to Hillman at one point in time. In fact, that pretty much prompted me to want to go to an HBCU because I just knew there was a real Hillman. And for me, my Hillman was Florida A&M University. So I feel proud about that, all right? And I'm so excited that the reboot is on. Have you guys tuned into it yet? Let us know what you think about it. 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And stick around because we're going to shake it fast. Plus, I got some DMX party up in here. 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
1: I'm a dad searching for a son.
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2: 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Oh my God. He's probably just out there having a great time.
1: What do you mean he's lost?
3: I'm so sorry.
2: Ah! It's rolling loud.
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0: only is Halloween. Like, I'm a big Halloween girl, so last weekend, and don't judge me, but last weekend, yep, my decorations definitely went up in my front yard. And you know what's crazy? Because I know y'all are judging me. I thought that a lot of people in the neighborhood would be like, oh my gosh, the summer's not even over yet. But surprisingly, people were driving by, honking their horns, appreciating the decorations, even complimenting us because they watch us put up our decorations each year. In fact, one guy said, yep, it's the fall season. How many of you all have started putting up your fall decorations? Because I can't be the only one, all right? I got some Shaggy coming at you guys in just minutes, plus some Nelly and Kelly for you. And I'm going to slide in some Tupac as well. All of that is on the way.
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And the Beehive, they probably already know about this, but here's some news you can use, because her 2006 album, B-Day, y'all, it reached number one on Billboard's top R&B albums chart, marking her sixth chart-topping album in the genre. Pretty much it dethroned Michael Jackson's Thriller. What? Like, how do you

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0: Hey, it's me, Cappuccino, with more of your favorites coming up. Got some TLC for you with that creep. And you know that man's a P-I-M-P. I got 50 Cent coming at you as well. And Boyz II Men too, all right? And of course, some news you can use because if you missed out on this, there's been an update in the Nolan Wells case. You know, that's a young man who went out boating with his friends and never came back. But his friends came back, even gave Nolan's parents his phone. And of course, a lot of things were very questionable in that situation. However, no criminal charges will be filed in the death of the 18-year-old, as the medical examiner ruled that his death was consistent with drowning, but the manner of death still remains undetermined. On top of that, the grand jury finds insufficient evidence of criminal wrongdoing in Nolan Wells' death. Of course, we'll keep you updated with what else is going on with that case. And you know what? 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

0: hip hop and the R&B. Hey, it's me, Cappuccino, and of course I'm rocking with you guys on a Saturday. Had to slide in some Rihanna and Jay-Z with that Umbrella, and wasn't that like her first big U.S. hit? I think so. I can't remember, but I think it was. Hey, anyway, stick around because we got Chamillionaire and Crazy Bone headed your way with that Riding. I've got some Sook for you. We got Ja Rule plus Ainika Mosey with Here Comes the Hot Stepper. Gonna get you in your bag for real, all right? And I feel kind of excited about this because I'm a big kid. In fact, you may be a big kid and a Toys R Us kid. I know you remember the theme songs, those commercials, right? Well, get this, y'all. Toys R Us, they are really coming back. They are opening 120 new U.S. stores and its biggest comeback in years. I know you're thinking, well, Cap, you know, technically Toys R Us hasn't really been gone, but remember they had the big box stores and then they all closed down. But then they would pop up in like some of our department stores like Macy's. Well, nah, they're about to come on back. I'm ready for it, but then I'm not because toys these days are expensive. And thankfully, I got a teenager, y'all. Y'all stay right where you got it.
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0: Spokane's Hooptown 101.5. Hey, I'm Cappuccino on your Saturday, and coming up, we got that regulator. Yep, Warren G coming at you guys. I got some Jingy right there and some Genuine for you, too. And you know what? I love television about as much as I love music. In fact, one thing about the two of them, they pretty much work hand in hand, right? Because we watch a lot of television shows and movies that incorporate a lot of the music we love and enjoy. And speaking of which, y'all, our girl Tiana Taylor, actress, director, producer. Oh, my, she does it all. All right. In fact, she's about to have her directorial debut called Get Light. And she's going to have Leslie Odom Jr., Ingenue Ellis-Taylor. She's going to have, oh my God, Storm Reid and many others. And I'm kind of curious because your girl Tiana does amazing videos too. Oh my gosh. I can't wait for it. All right. Of course, I'll keep you updated with all the details on that when it happens.
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0: 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Ja Rule and Case living it up. Dola White hanging with you on this Saturday afternoon. I've got requests on a wave of Bell, Ben DeVoe, Poison, plus Sean Kingston, Beautiful Girls coming up as well. 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

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Got In Vogue, My Lovin' on the way after Usher and Alicia Keys.

0: back to Bobbin R&B. Who is this?
1: It's Demetrius.
0: Demetrius, are you ready to play random ass trivia for no damn reason for absolutely nothing?
1: Yeah.
0: All right, here's how it works. I'm going to ask you a random ass trivia question. If you get the answer wrong, you win absolutely nothing. However, you get the answer right, you also win absolutely nothing. Do you understand?
1: All right.
0: All right, Demetrius, here's your question. Kanye West, Through the Wire, famously sampled what Chaka Khan song?
1: Oh, my God. I don't know.
0: It's Through the Fire, Demetrius. That was a layup. You didn't get that right, which means you won absolutely nothing, but it doesn't really matter. You won't win anything anyway, so who really cares? Thank you so much for playing, homie.
1: All right.
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Snoop Dogg, drop it like it's hot. Dolla White hanging with you on this Saturday afternoon. I've got Dre and Em. Forgot about Dre on the way. 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

0: nowadays, everybody wanna talk like they got something to say, but nothing comes out when they move their lips, just a bunch of gibberish. 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
2: Dre and Forgot About Dre. Dola White hanging with you on this Saturday afternoon. I've got Jay, Don't Walk Away, and Weezy, Mrs. Officer on the way. Gotta remind you, our IR Radio Music Festival went crazy last weekend. Sierra was insane. Sierra performed like she normally performs, and Sierra's an amazing dancer. But she's pregnant. Like, you can see that she's pregnant, visibly pregnant. Up there killed it. Cardi killed it. Snoop Dogg killed it. He brought out Wiz Khalifa as well. And this Thursday, you can watch it, stream it, relive it, see it for the first time, whatever. Just make sure you stream it. You don't want to miss it. So many moments. It's insane. You can stream it, like I said, Thursday, Disney Plus and Hulu for our 2026 iHeartRadio Music Festival.
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0: Spokane's Hoop Town 101.5. Who is this?
1: Donnie.
0: Donnie, are you ready to play random ass trivia for no damn reason for absolutely nothing?
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0: All right, here's how it works. I'm going to ask you a random ass trivia question. If you get the answer wrong, you win absolutely nothing. However, you get the answer right, you also win absolutely nothing. Do you understand?
1: Yeah, I got you.
0: All right, Donnie, here's your question. What rapper released the 2005 album, The Documentary? You're going to make noises and not know this, huh? The correct answer is Game.
1: That's crazy.
0: So you didn't get that right, which means you won absolutely nothing, but it doesn't really matter. You won't win anything anyway, so who really cares? Thank you so much for playing, homie.
1: All right.
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